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1: Are you sitting comfortably?
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I've got you under my skin. I tried so hard not to give in. I said to myself, this affair never gonna go so well. But why should I try to resist when, baby, I know so well that I've got you under my skin. I'd sacrifice anything I would mind for the sake of having you near, spite of the warning voice that comes in the night and repeats, repeats in my

reality. Wake up to reality. And in time I do, just the thought of you makes me stop before I begin. Cause I've got you under my skin. Yes, I've got you.

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Cause I've got you under my skin, and I've locked you in.

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1: Ever since I was a kid, it seemed like collected something. But one time it was comics and magazines about sports. 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
1: So Jaden, look, it's only a couple more records left on the album, man. 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

What causes indigestion is a stomach congestion under abnormal conditions. What causes indigestion is a stomach congestion under abnormal conditions. Improper mastication is the cause of that. Overseasoned food and eating too much, because you see,

First I shall deal with the results of indigestion when it reaches inflammation. Through its devious condition, there's eternal disruption, as for instance constipation, which brings about appendicitis. The patient then offends with halitosis, and so you must consult a dietitian and take proper precaution against this.

with rheumatism, caused by uric acid poison in the sanguine fluid and with heartburn, you are inflicted, and other diseases such as stricture, dyspepsia, and perhaps asthma. Other heart troubles would be deletion.

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